0: Music by Brian Wilson, lyrics by Van Dyke Parks. That is a great selection of material from the album Brian Wilson Presents Smile. Work begun on the project in 1966, if you can believe that, right? It's a project for the Beach Boys. The work abandoned in 1967. Brian and Van Dyke coming together to complete it miraculously and brilliantly in 2004. This is Jack Riley here on the Magic Transistor Radio Show on WPRK. 91.5 FM, Winter Park, Florida, streaming at WPRK.org. And this week is the one-year anniversary of us losing Brian Wilson. We lost Brian Wilson to death on June 11, 2025. Can't believe it's been a year already. So we are honoring his first heavenly birthday right tonight here, June 13th, on WPRK, on the Magic Transistor Radio Show, a program I host every week. From 7 to 9 p.m. here on WPRK. 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I'm going to take care of the top of the hour announcements right now, which are officially 6 minutes late, and then we're going to have another hour of Brian music here on the Magic Transistor Radio Show on WPRK. I'm just so glad you are on board.
1: 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I said point.
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0: One of the Beach Boys' supreme masterpieces, Wouldn't It Be Nice, released in the spring of 1966, opening up the album Pet Sounds, and which we heard the title track from that, opening tonight's show. And we're getting going with the second hour of the show here. Jack Riley here, hosting Magic Transistor Radio Show, as I do every Saturday night from 7 to 9 p.m. Well, one could say that we are honoring the first heavenly birthday Brian Wilson. We lost Brian to death 1 year ago this week on June 11 of 2025. Here we are 1 year later. Been a quick one, right? I bet yours was fast too, but here we are. June 13th, 2026, and I wanted to spend 2 hours tonight honoring Brian. And guess what? You know, we're going to be celebrating his birthday next week. I mean, it's fallen right on it, man, June 20th, so I really think that was meant to be. And again, we spent the first hour exploring the Smile album, and we're just going to, you know, kind of tap into a little bit of, you know, Beach Boys history through this set, and, you know, break it up a little bit and hear some different tracks and some instrumental mixes and so forth. But again, I thought it'd be a great way to start the second hour with, again, one of Brian's supreme masterpieces, Wouldn't It Be Nice? Of course, Brian being the composer, arranger, producer, and lead singer on that masterpiece. Incredible, the depths and scope of this musician. Starting off the set, we heard DJ Boyan with beats by Jay Dilla remixing and re-editing Wouldn't It Be Nice in the most fascinating ways. That's from a very cool underground album called Pet Sounds in the Key of D, in which every track from the album is addressed in such a way. Very fascinating listening. Wouldn't It Be Nice by DJ Boyan. And then we heard Brian himself very quietly at the piano interpreting Wouldn't It Be Nice decades later on what would be his final LP record, really fine album, entitled At My Piano, where he revisits his song catalog in very haunting and tender ways. Really recommend that album to you. And then, of course, that took us to the final Supreme Mono Mix, as Brian created it in 1966, opening up the album Pet Sounds and released Into the Summer of 66 as a single by the Beach Boys. Back with God Only Knows, right? What a two-sided masterpiece. And tell you what we're going to do right now, have some fun. There's a great DJ. I spent a lot of his stuff here on Magic Transistor Radio. DJ from England named Mark Vidler. Does these absolutely incredible mashups where you just can't figure out how he figured out how to do what he did. And we're going to hear him mashing up Wouldn't It Be Nice right now. And he mashed it together with a little jingle over in Britain for Cadbury Fudge. And so, you know, since we here in the States, you listeners, right, you haven't heard this yet, won't know that jingle. You know, I'm going to set you up for the mashup by, we'll just listen to the jingle real quick, okay? And you can get a grip on that melody. And as you listen, try to figure out how this might fit into Wouldn't It Be Nice. And believe me, they're 180 degrees apart, but he puts them together, as you'll hear when I'll spend the final mashup. I give a listen to this right now. Finger of fudge is just enough to give your kids a treat.
1: A finger of fudge is just enough to give your kids a

British disc jockey Mark Vidler in a track he calls Wouldn't It Be Nice to Have a Finger of Fudge. Absolutely brilliant done. Brilliantly done, I should say. Mark Vidler, his production company is called Go Home Productions, and really check out his work on the internet sometime. He's got a bunch of stuff uploaded, and it's all equally good. Of course, if you're a loyal listener to Magic Transistor Radio Show, you'll hear his work too, because I like to spotlight his work here on the show. Let's give a listen to, again, the single that preceded Pet Sounds, then became a part of the album. There's always been, you know, historical debate on whether Brian intended it for the record. I think it was added on myself. But the brilliant track, Sloop John B., I think one of Brian's one of his greatest tracks ever, but the instrumental track. Any of you arrangers out there, any of you producers, this is a rock and roll musician who had such a sensitivity to timbre. Just listen on his track. I mean, just the way the woodwinds start out the record, and then the way it builds with delicate percussion, then larger, spotlight on percussion, the beautiful 12-string guitar parts, the magnificent bass line, tremendous sense of dynamic on the track. Let's give a listen to that right now, and then we'll hear the final mono master, which ended up being a massive hit in the spring of 1966. Produced by Brian Wilson, Sloop John B.

Sweet John B., a classic record by the Beach Boys, as we celebrate the group's leader tonight, Brian Wilson, Brian Douglas Wilson. We lost to death on June 11th of 2025, a one-year anniversary. We honor the man. We're going to be doing so next week as well, too, as we celebrate his birthday, right? June 20th, 1942. Sloop John B., again, starting to be envisioned by Brian. It was very late 1965 he started cutting that. Very early in January of 66, released in March of 66, then becoming a huge album, which would be included on the Pet Sounds album 2 months later. Also, right about the very time that Sloop John B. was released, Brian had finished Caroline No, which would be the heartbreaking closing track on Pet Sounds, and it was released as a Brian Wilson solo single. Even hitting the top 40 did not do much for group harmony, so to speak, but we won't talk about that. Let's give a listen to the backing track to Caroline No, which I think is one of Brian's most most subtle and most most gorgeous arrangements and productions ever, here on the Magic Transistor Radio Show on WPRK.

It reminds me so very much of Chet Baker, right? No trumpets in sight, right? I'm referring to the lead vocal, beautifully rendered. It's actually by a guy who really made his bread and butter as an arranger. He's also a fine recording artist, too. Big figure, highly respected figure on the West Coast. You'll see his name on a lot of records. A guy named Nick DeCaro. And that is his beautiful rendition of Brian Wilson's Caroline No. I think that came out about 1968 or 1969 on an album called Happy Heart. And this is the Magic Transistor Radio Show on WPRK 91.5 FM, streaming at WPRK.org. My name is Jack Riley. I host the program every Saturday night from 7 to 9 p.m. And tonight we are honoring Brian Wilson, his first heavenly birthday, as we can call it. We lost Brian to death 1 year ago this week on June 11, 2025. And here we are 1 year later, June 13, 2026. I wanted to honor the man and having a great time doing so. Caroline No is certainly one of his most heartbreaking songs, such an emotional moment. Closing the album Pet Sounds, as released in, again, the spring of May, specifically the month of May in 1966. And really gorgeous, such an understated production by Brian, actually. And we heard the instrumental track from those incredible sessions for Pet Sounds. I mean, Brian was really working like a painter, the way that he was, the way that he was using sound, combining instruments, using a reverb and echo to just absolutely marvelous effect. I mean, hence the album's great influence on musicians and producers evermore. We heard the instrumental track to Pet Sounds. The instrumental track to Caroline No, which closed the Pet Sounds album. And then we heard a great instrumental interpretation by the late Jeff Beck and Johnny Depp from a really, really interesting album that they did together called 18. And Jeff did some touring with Brian Wilson about, I guess it was about 15 years ago. That tour did not come here, so I did not see it. I certainly would have given anything to see it. And they recorded a couple of Brian's songs. There's actually a Dennis Wilson song on that album as well, too. But again, Jeff Beck playing as only he can. What can you say? Interpreting Caroline No, and then that took us to Nick DeCaro interpreting the song very, very beautifully from his album, Happy Heart. We were talking about, again, Brian's mastery of the recording studio. It's also interesting to see his work processes and see how he developed ideas and worked on things. The great box set releases that have come out have allowed us to do that. But then there are certain little kind of, I was referring to Brian as a painter. There's certain little miniatures that he was working on in his career. And, you know, let's call them finished paintings that he never really finished. One was a very interesting track that he started working on in 1967 called Can't Wait Too Long. And he visited the song in a number of sessions. It ended up pretty much being the seed for a great piece. Track, monumental track, quietly monumental, I would say, on the Beach Boys' 1970 album, Sunflower, the closing track, Cool, Cool Water, really expanded into interesting, taken into very interesting sonic places by engineer Stephen Desper as well, too. I've put together some various sessions for Can't Wait Too Long, and you can hear it as Brian was working on things and developing it instrumentally as well as vocally. Fascinating to listen to. And once again, this is something that never really resulted in a final master song called Can't Wait Too Long. It really became, its ideas really became, came to fruition in Cool, Cool Water, I would say. So again, Jack Riley here on the Magic Transistor Radio Show, honoring Brian Wilson here tonight on 91.5 WPRK FM.

0: you so hard.
1: Miss you so hard. Now come back, baby, and don't break my heart. And now I'm alone, lying down, looking up at the stars. Reliving the times we shared when the moon, the stars, and the music was up.

0: Brian Wilson used to call feels, right? Little fragments that he would put together and build a song. That one coming together quite beautifully, I think, again, begun in 1967 on a track called Can't Wait Too Long, which Brian tinkered with over many sessions over the next few years. I compiled a number of them together, and it's fascinating to hear them, and then fascinating to hear them in context of Cool, Cool Water, which is, I think, you know, the shadow cast by Can't Wait Too Long. Jack Riley here. I got to wrap up. I could talk about Brian Wilson all night, right? It is 9 o'clock, so it's time to make my exit. But we're going to be celebrating Brian's birthday next week, June 20th, right, to the day. So I'm very thrilled about that. But tonight we were honoring his first heavenly birthday, right? We lost Brian to death on June 11, 2025, 1 year ago. Can't believe it's been a year and 2 days already. But it is, right? June 13th, 2026. So, again, we continue to marvel at the man, and generations following us will continue to marvel at his work as well, too, as a writer, arranger, producer, and singer, and leader, absolute leader of the fabulous Beach Boys. Everybody, take care now. We'll see you next week. And once again, this is Jack Riley finishing up the Magic Transistor Radio Show on WPRK. Hey, what do you know? I got a station ID coming up from Stereolab. They're big Brian fans. Take care, everybody. Bye-bye.
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2: On Saturday, June 27th, from 2 to 4 p.m., the Winter Park Library will present PRISM, a celebration of pride. 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

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At 9:53 p.m. Eastern Daylight Time, a severe thunderstorm was located near Longwood, moving north at 5 miles per hour. Hazard, 60 miles per hour wind gusts. Source, radar indicated. Impact, expect damage to roofs, siding, and trees. 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
2: When movies began to talk, they also began to sing, and music came to the forefront of film as a major part of the Hollywood product. From Max Steiner's pioneering score in King Kong to Howard Shore's massive musical concept for The Lord of the Rings, film has given us an endless flow of musical ideas. From Korngold to Bernstein, Rocha to Mancini, Copeland to Corleone, music from the movies, Sunday afternoons from 2 until 4, celebrate.

0: the extraordinary variety of film music and the legendary composers who gave us a world of melody, color, and excitement. 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
1: On Saturday, June 27th from 2 to 4 p.m., the Winter Park Library will present PRISM, A Celebration of Pride. 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This year's event will feature original artwork, a performance by the Orlando Gay Chorus, and an archives display honoring the victims of the Pulse nightclub tragedy. 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
1: That was out of sight. I mean, it really was. How did you play that?
2: In the summer of 1993, the Supreme Court ruled that the hours between 10 p.m. and 6 a.m. be declared safe harbor, during which time it is legal to broadcast material which may be considered objectionable to certain listeners. As a progressive-minded station, WPRK applauds the court's ruling. However, the opinions and views expressed in the music do not necessarily reflect the opinions of WPRK or Rollins College. In the interest of fairness, WPRK warns that some of the material aired between 10 p.m. and 6 a.m. may be considered rude or objectionable to certain listeners. If you have any questions regarding the court ruling or our safe harbor policy, feel free to contact us at WPRK.

0: That was Reply to This by Charlie Puth, and this is Graveyard Shift on WPRK 91.5. I am your host, Selena, and tonight in the booth, we are once again graced by the presence of Little Miss Adriana.
1: Oh, that's the name. Don't wear it out.
0: Is that the name?
1: It sure is.
0: Sure is. I'm not going to wear it out tonight. So tell me a little bit about Charlie Puth.
1: Oh, what can I not say about Charlie Puth? I went to his concert a couple weeks ago, and he is actually so incredible. Like, it blows my mind. Like, any music lovers, if you haven't gotten into Charlie Puth, I really would, just because his, like, mind is crazy. His mind is crazy. It's just so much talent, if that makes sense. I could go on and on about him, but
0: he is a very technical, like, he knows what to do, like,
1: yeah.
0: It's kind of like the, in my opinion, like the people who like find art in math, where like,
1: oh, yeah.
0: Like, or like geometry, where they're like, this is art, like the nature of math and geometry is art because it's so precise and there's like a right way of doing things and like they make like the argument of it being art, and I stand by it. I kind of feel like he's the mathematician of the music world.
1: 100%.
0: Because
1: Go ahead.
0: It's just like when you listen to it, like for someone like me who doesn't have that music ear of like that technical like training, like the singing, like the knowing how notes work and like how it all is like put together, it's like, oh, this is another pop song. But for someone like you who like fully understands that and like has like become like an expert in that, I'm sure like hearing someone trying their best to make it sound good in that sort of way is very alluring.
1: It really is. It really like scratches something in my brain. I just can't get enough of him.
0: That guy. I hope y'all are having a wonderful second week of June. I know we are over here. Tonight is a self-care indulgent
1: night.
0: Oh,
1: it is. It is.
0: Right now in the studio, Adriana brought us these beautiful cooling eye masks. We're in our PJs. It's a slumber party,
1: It
0: really.
1: Is a slumber party. I brought four special guests that are...
0: Can you introduce them?
1: Oh, yes. So we have Walter the Sloth.
0: He is a... Are these all jelly cats?
1: Walter's actually not a jelly cat.
0: What's
1: but
0: Walter?
1: He's a stife, I believe.
0: Which very cool.
1: Sounds a bit odd. We have Coconut, who is a dog. We have Mango, who is a parrot. And last but not least, we have Oscar, who is, what is he? A seagull, technically?
0: Yes, a seagull.
1: Okay, yeah.
0: Definitely seagull. And they all are connected to headphones, and they're bumping this music.
1: They are.
0: Right alongside with us. And if you're out there listening tonight and you have a special song that you want to hear played, don't be afraid to call or text 407-646-2915. That's 407-646-2915. We're answering until 2 a.m. next
1: Real
0: up,
1: late.
0: We have Stateside.

0: That was This Love by Maroon 5. Before that, we had Be Like a Rainbow by Chris. No, we had Be Like
1: Chris
0: Be
1: Woman.
0: Like a Woman. Be Like a Woman by Chris Rainbow. And Whenever, Close. Whenever, Wherever by Shakira. We're back on Graveyard Shift. I love old Maroon 5 so much.
1: I agree. I could not agree more. Doesn't it just remind you of being like 8?
0: I would go as far as to say like 6.
1: Oh, you know what? I think I agree with you. I think 6. I feel like I associate so many of those like older Maroon 5 songs. Listen, we're 04 babies.
0: Oh, yeah.
1: So we we associate those songs with being like 6 years old, maybe 8 years old, depending on who you ask. but I associate it so much with like playing in the pool in my Dora bathing suit.
0: Oh, that's a good one. You know what's weird? Like the age 8 reminds me so much of like our birthdays. Like,
1: yeah.
0: I don't know why that was so pivotal for me.
1: Yeah.
0: I think that was the time that mine was at Skate Reflections and yours was at Chuck E. Cheese.
1: Yes.
0: I think it was that time.
1: Actually, no. My Chuck E. Cheese was.
0: Was that 9?
1: I think Chuck E. Cheese was my 9.
0: What was 8th?
1: I don't know.
0: Was it at your house?
1: It must have been.
0: It must have been.
1: For those of you who don't know, which I assume would be all of you, me and Selena actually grew up together.
0: We from 5 years old.
1: From 5 years old.
0: And our birthdays are only 2 days away from each other.
1: Mm-hmm.
0: Which, if that sounds familiar, it's because plenty of the people who have been in here also have this exact same week birthday.
1: I don't know what was happening 9 months before, but...
0: Well, would it ruin your mind if I said Christmas?
1: Maybe a little.
0: Yeah.
1: But everyone, Christmas. I guess everyone was really wishing for a baby from Santa.
0: I guess Christmas 2003, everyone was circling like the baby.
1: The baby on the wish list, on the catalog.
0: Yes. The, what's it called? What do you put babies in? A crib.
1: I was like a stork.
0: That's so funny because I kept thinking stork too.
1: Yeah, typical place you put babies.
0: But don't you miss that?
1: Yes.
0: Circling what you want out of the catalog.
1: Yes, I could not agree more. You know, this might sound crazy at my old age of 21, but I did just recently get an American Girl doll catalog in the mail for the first time in probably 10 years.
0: Now, why do you think they did that? Because that was a choice.
1: I think they did that probably because I was just there and bought something.
0: Oh. Audience, for context, I was there when she got the American Girl mail. And she was like, oh my God, no way. This is so crazy. What could you have possibly bought?
1: Well, okay. Long story. I'll try to make it short. Sorry, just hit the mic.
0: No, we want to hear your full explanation,
1: okay,
0: actually.
1: So... the year is 2015. I get Grace. She is actually the Olivia Rodrigo
0: doll.
1: Olivia Rodrigo played her in the movie.
0: Oh, wow.
1: When she was like probably 10.
0: That's a deep cut.
1: Yeah. And I got her. She was the girl of the year. Loved her so much.
0: Is that the one who liked hot air balloons and painting?
1: No. Oh my God. What's her name? I know her name. Sage. It's like something
0: Sage.
1: Like that. Or Faith.
0: It's Sage.
1: I want to say it's Sage. I wanted that doll. That one, I think, was like 2013.
0: I liked McKenna, the gymnast.
1: You know, I didn't like her.
0: I liked her, and I didn't partake in any of this.
1: I don't know why I didn't like her. I'm sure I had a reason, but I probably didn't have a reason. But yeah, the year is 2015. I get my Grace doll, and she's the French one. I don't know if you remember the French one.
0: Oh, I see the American Girl doll movie cover now that you say that.
1: Yeah, she has that little pink beret.
0: Yep,
1: she has like a little French bulldog. She's a baker. Oh my God. I got so many accessories for her. Loved her because I thought she looked exactly like me. And at the time, I had that same like long brown hair with the side bang.
0: Yes.
1: And she had freckles. And she had freckles. And I was like, she's me. She's me. I just associated myself with her.
0: I want to say I remember you telling me that a long time ago.
1: I'm sure I did.
0: Like, that's like.
1: I'm sure.
0: That's accessing. Like, I'm finding that in my brain, actually.
1: Oh, yeah. I am so sure I did. Actually, it might have been 2014. 2014, 2015, mm-hmm. not sure. Either way, couple years later, maybe about 5 years later, we get my dog Sophie, and Sophie sees Grace, who was probably not in the right place.
0: Where was
1: she?
0: Grace?
1: Was probably on the floor of my room.
0: Okay.
1: Because then we find a horrific sight. Sophie ate Grace's hand. And
0: the whole
1: thing? I would say just like all of the fingers. So it was kind of like a gaping hole into her arm.
0: Mind you, Sophie has also eaten 2 pounds of rotten rice and had to go to the emergency vet from
1: she
0: it.
1: She did. She just loves doing stuff like that.
0: And you love this dog so much. Mm-hmm. No, Adriana is one of those people who like, loves their, like, kisses your dog on your mouth, which is like,
1: yeah,
0: that
1: I
0: is
1: do
0: a
1: do
0: special
1: that.
0: Love, you know, like, not that many people are willing to have that love with their animal, but you do. And there are people out there just like, you don't worry.
1: Oh, I'm sure. I know there are 100%. I mean, my family's full of them. You know, we all do it. We all kiss her on the mouth. And if you guys think that's gross, you don't love your dog enough. I'm sorry.
0: You know, now that I say it out loud, I used to kiss my cats like all the time.
1: Yeah.
0: Not actually all the time. Whoa. But, like, I would kiss them and I wouldn't realize like how like gross they are.
1: I mean, they do say dogs' mouths are cleaner than human mouths. I don't know how real
0: There's
1: it is.
0: No way.
1: I've seen her eat a worm, so I don't know if I believe that.
0: And we all like I've seen her eat was a lizard, I think.
1: You know, when she was a puppy, she did eat a good amount of lizards, actually. Protein.
0: And let's not skip over the 2 pounds of rotten rice.
1: Yeah, that one I can't defend her for that one.
0: No one did.
1: Straight out of the trash, too.
0: Am I, like, she's also, like, it's not like you guys neglect her.
1: No, she's pretty chunky, guys.
0: And she is she rules the house.
1: Oh, yeah. Oh,
0: she's
1: yeah.
0: She's pampered, that girl.
1: Queen Sophie. I just painted a portrait of her today, actually.
0: Is that the third one?
1: No, probably like the fifth, actually.
0: Anyways, back to Sophie eating Grace's hand off.
1: Oh, yeah. So, anyways, So, after that happened, years went by. Like, literally 5 years. Maybe 6 years.
0: To present day.
1: I find Grace under my bed and I'm like, oh my God, Grace, I'm so sad. Actually, no, I see a video about someone saying like, oh my God, like, I'm so happy I like kept my Grace doll in good condition. And then I was like, I know where Grace is. She's under my bed. Bring her out. And I'm like, oh my God, I feel so bad I didn't keep her in good condition. Like, because she doesn't have a hand. And oh, it made me really sad. And my mom was like, take her to the American Girl Doll Hospital, which is like a thing.
0: My God. They did a whole episode of Sam and Cat on this. Do you remember that?
1: Yes, actually. Wait, yeah. That's so funny.
0: That was actually a really funny episode.
1: I didn't watch that much Sam and Cat, but when I did, I actually didn't like it. But I remember that episode and I remember liking that one. I remember an episode where like Ariana Grande was like in a box the entire time.
0: Yeah.
1: And she just wasn't in the show.
0: Yep. I liked it.
1: But anyways, I spent a hefty price to get her.
0: I need to know the price.
1: I'll whisper it to you later. Okay. I don't know if I want to admit how much I spent.
0: Well, it's clearly something that matters to you.
1: Oh, yes. Now she's on a beautiful shelf. I got her a new outfit.
0: That's good.
1: You know, she's so much better. She came back in scrubs.
0: Oh my God, these people are so extra.
1: They brought her back in scrubs. They completely fixed her hair. Her hair was a little bit of a mess. Fixed her hair. They put a little pink bow on it. She had scrubs. She had socks. She had a little hospital band on her wrist.
0: This is like, okay, this has gone too far. That is too parasocial. I don't even know if parasocial is the right word. That is too, like, what's it called? Like when you like personify, it's too much personifying.
1: Yeah,
0: the object.
1: Honestly, I like it. I think sue me. I like it. I think it's so cute. But as you guys see, we do have two people on opposite spectrums here.
0: That is, am I crazy for thinking that is actually in? Okay, the scrubs. Okay, the hospital band. All right.
1: You know, it is made for little kids.
0: Like, but so. That, I'm sorry, that implies, like, being, like fully checked, like, the full, like, ER process of, like, getting checked in, yeah, like, also, vitals.
1: Mind you, it took her 6 weeks to come back.
0: She was in the intensive care unit.
1: Oh, yeah. Oh, yeah, she was.
0: The American Girl universe actually makes no sense to me. I was watching this, like, podcast clip, and they were, it was, like, these two men who, like, did not know, like, what American Girl was. And, like, the girl was, like, showing them American Girl. And then they're, like, scrolling through, shout out the tripod. They were scrolling through, like, all the girls. And, like, one of them was, like, she really likes to read. She's really good at, like, gymnastics or, like, whatever. Mm. And then it was another, it was, I forgot her name. But which one is the African-American girl who freed herself from slavery?
1: I believe it's Addie.
0: Addie. It is Addie. You're right. It's Addie.
1: Yeah.
0: And, like, the guy, all the description said was, like, she really likes to read. And the guy was just like, oh, like, that's boring. Like, I want something. I want the girl who, like, did something cool. This girl just reads. And then the girl talking was just like, actually, she was freed from slavery.
1: Yeah.
0: And, like, and then the other guy was like, so that implies that slavery exists in the American Girl universe.
1: I mean, it's supposed to be, like, historical.
0: But why would they just put, oh, she won the spelling bee too. That's what her description was on the website, that she reads and won the spelling bee.
1: Yeah. But
0: if you're gonna have the African American girl who freed herself from slavery during, like, that time, make that her story then.
1: Yeah, I mean, I believe it is. I don't know why they would put that, though. That's so interesting. Like, I don't know why they would put, like, that's her, like, interesting fact.
0: That's her tagline.
1: Like, no, that's a little, I think probably they were trying to make her blend in with the other girls. Because from what I remember, she's the one that, like actually really went through something. I could be so wrong. I don't remember all of their stories. I specifically remember hers, though, because that was a big one.
0: Well, with most of the American girls, it's that they are themselves and then they experience adversity. Mm-hmm. And then they are determined to stay themselves. And that's the lesson that you should learn.
1: And I remember one of them did have polio.
0: That's adversity. That's
1: yeah. One of them got polio. I remember that.
0: And then, but I bet on the website it'll say, like, she's a real hard worker, you know?
1: No, I want to say she was the one that, like, wanted to, like, play outside with the boys.
0: That's crazy. I'm
1: something
0: sorry.
1: Like that.
0: Like, I don't know. Like, American Girl, I keep wanting to say American Eagle. American Girl needs to stick to something. They cannot have their cake and eat it, too, because they are being weird about it. Like, that is a weird thing to do. Like,
1: I'm trying to think, there was also another one that was in, like, the Spanish Revolution.
0: I know which one you're talking about.
1: Josefina,
0: something like that. I know they have I know a lot of them have very interesting, like, historical stories.
1: Yeah, but one of them's an orphan. I remember that. But, like, orphan slavery, and, like, I wouldn't put it on the same.
0: Maybe, like, if you're gonna, like, maybe they thought, like, these historic dolls aren't selling because no one really cares about history. They just want to buy, like, the doll that, like, your child probably looks like first or whichever story that they're most interested in. But, like, have it be, like, the time to teach your child about slavery, you know?
1: Yeah.
0: Like it, that's the angle you chose with making the slave doll, with saying American Girl, and these are the American girls through history. Now it's really weird that they're doing both. It's really, really off-putting.
1: I mean, I haven't read the books, the American Girl doll books of the, like, historical characters. I really do hope that they did take it. I'm sure they did. I'd be really surprised if they didn't take it in a turn to, like, make it educational, you know, like, this is what was happening at the time. Like, this is what was happening, and this is how our lead girl got through it. Like, I hope that it is like that and it doesn't brush past it. I hope it does, like, shine some light on it, because it is something important that kids should learn about.
0: Mm-hmm. But it also says something about the consumers, especially the parents.
1: Yeah.
0: About them not choosing. American Girl is reacting this way because consumers are choosing specific dolls. I don't know what specific dolls. I don't know, like, what stories are going for. I don't know what they think the consumers want. But the consumer, because consumers are also saying, like, we don't want the historic dolls, which is, like, also a problem.
1: Yeah.
0: You know?
1: Yes. And as a reaction to that, I don't know if you saw, as a reaction to consumers saying, I don't want the like educational historical dolls, American Girl like slapped back with all of their historical dolls, but now wearing cute outfits.
0: And now, that's kind of what you have to do, I guess.
1: I guess, but I just think it is so odd. And like, I've seen a lot of people who are like big American Girl doll fans talk about how it's kind of unsettling. Like, these are girls that like, I guess that does make sense. Like, their stories were actually like compelling. Mm-hmm. And then now you're like dumbing them down to like just being like cutesy fashion dolls, even though nothing wrong with fashion dolls. But also there's right. a difference.
0: It's like, I don't think that every toy I buy my child needs to be explaining like the world around them to them and explaining that these social issues mm-hmm. and history and like why diversity is important. Like, I understand that those lessons can come on their own, and that buying this toy, this doll, isn't like making me a better parent, you know? Like, yeah. It's not. But at the same time, like, I forgot where I was going with this, but like, I also know like American Girl is a company that needs to make money, mm-hmm. you know? Like, so if them, I understand them having to pivot in a direction that keeps these dolls selling. It's just, I don't know enough about any of this. My opinion is that it's all weird. And American Girl, I don't see a long future for them, I'm not going to lie.
1: I grew up with them, so like I have a soft spot for them. Mm-hmm. But I kind of have to agree with you. I don't know how much longer they're going to last. Like, especially because the turns that they're making aren't getting good feedback. Like, right. No one likes these new fashion dolls.
0: They also didn't work hard enough to capture the younger audience. The younger audience is online. They like the new trendy thing. They like fidget toys. They like squishies. They like collectibles. They don't like American Girl. Even your younger sister doesn't see much of American Girl doll.
1: No. And that's the thing. Like, my sister was never into dolls. I always was into dolls. Mm-hmm. So I feel like you also have to be into dolls, but I feel like a lot of like this newer generation really isn't into that kind of stuff. They're more into like online and like fidget toys and like laboo-boos.
0: Hey, good point.
1: And so I think that's also part of it. Like, I think that right now American Girl is really just running on people who are finding like so much comfort in the nostalgia of
0: yes.
1: it. And
0: that can only last so long.
1: Exactly. It's gonna run out.
0: There's only so many ICU trips that your dolls can have to keep
1: Grace,
0: giving them money.
1: Grace is not going to hold on forever.
0: Right, because you're not playing with them anymore.
1: No. You know?
0: If you are going to spend money there, like someone like you who does have like that comfort and nostalgia there, it's too, I don't assume that you're going to buy another doll until you have a child, you know?
1: No, exactly. Like, the only thing I could see myself really buying, like, now would be like if I saw an outfit for one of them that's like super super cute. If there was a really cute outfit, I would definitely buy one of my dolls that outfit. I was trying to look for one of my dolls today because I had three dolls in total.
0: Right.
1: I had three dolls in total. One disappeared. No clue where that doll went.
0: Vanished.
1: She was not a character doll. She was a Truly Me doll, which was one of those.
0: That's the one I wanted.
1: Yeah,
0: I wanted a Truly Me doll.
1: It was one of their look-alike dolls.
0: Which, like, that I get, too. Like,
1: That. I think that they need to stick with that because I think kids are always going to want to see themselves represented.
0: And they're going to pick the one that looks exactly like
1: exactly.
0: them.
1: And I want to say they did do, like, a cool new thing, which I wish they had that when I was little because I would have eaten that up. It was something like, I believe it's like you can customize it. Like, you can pick like eye color, hair color, and it's not like a pre-made doll.
0: Right. They had a couple of pre-made. I remember the website.
1: I remember the website too.
0: Yeah. And I remember being like, none of these girls look like me though.
1: Yeah.
0: But they were close. There was a couple of close. I remember which one I did want because it looked like enough like me.
1: Yeah. I got the one that looked enough like me. I had two Truly Me dolls. One that did not look like me at all. But that was because I wanted a different one.
0: Mm-hmm.
1: Like, she had a cute little like caramel bob.
0: cute.
1: She was really cute, actually. And I remember the exact outfit. I got her for Christmas. And I remember the exact outfit that I got with her was a teal. It was like teal pants, like bright teal pants with a coral, like zebra print top.
0: God, I love coral.
1: I'm on the opposite. I love teal.
0: I love teal, too. But I'm telling you, I'm sorry. Let me just humble flex. I have predicted so many trends at this point that I am like sick and tired of it. Orange and coral, not together, but like separately, like that corally pinkish color that like you're not the neon coral, but like coral heads know. Like it is coming back soon. You know how like that little lime green has been really popular and like warm pink? Mm-hmm. I promise you, listeners, coral is next. Coral's next and ruffle tops. And I've said this before and I'm going to keep saying it, but I know it's coming back soon. I bought a couple coral tops and like I know wearing them out right now, people are like, what's this girl thinking? But oh, just you wait.
1: And Selena is not joking. I've also seen her predict like fashion trends and it really does blow my mind because I'm like, oh my God, you're right.
0: And everyone thinks it's ugly when I say it. Everyone thinks it's ugly until I say it and then give it a couple months. I say it. I like, and I don't think anyone's watching me for my style.
1: But what Selena says goes.
0: But it will happen. I don't get inspired by like online. I always get inspired by the thrift store because I'm always there. And like, I love thrifting. But I'm telling you, it's coming. That ruffle tops, like embroidered shirts, like. They're coming hot, and it's and like also like a light orange. I saw this tangerine shirt recently.
1: Ooh, that's cute.
0: The thrift store, and I'm like, no one's really wearing tangerine. It was like a 2000s beautiful tangerine top. I should have gotten, I didn't, but it's coming. What's your next fashion trend prediction?
1: Oh, I could not even tell you. I hope that like, okay, and this might sound crazy, but I hope like, you know, like the Vanessa Hudgens Coachella, like
0: sneaker night.
1: No, basically, what we're gonna do is dance. No, what would she wear? I want to say it was like not kimonos. What are they called? That's not what they're called.
0: A robe?
1: Not a robe. Like it's like a mesh robe, like the mesh
0: like
1: robes,
0: a poncho?
1: With little tassels.
0: No, no. Oh yeah, yeah, I know what you're talking.
1: You know
0: about.
1: What I'm talking about? Yeah, I don't
0: like
1: know
0: a
1: what
0: cover
1: those are.
0: Up. I love.
1: Yeah,
0: those.
1: I think like those are gonna come back with fashion. Like I hope it does. I hope like. Really like Vanessa Hudgens, specifically Coachella outfits. I really hope that becomes like, I hope that resurfaces because I love that.
0: Now, let me tell you, those little cover ups have been huge in the plus size community since day one. We love a cover up. We love that little like mesh, lacy, like throw over your shoulders, like let it hang down. Like, yep, those are
1: I
0: really
1: love
0: cute.
1: It. They're so cute and they just add so much to an outfit. It just adds so much to an outfit. And I am someone that struggles with accessorizing.
0: No, same.
1: So, and that's a thing. Accessories are what makes an outfit. Like, it really is what makes an outfit so unique. Like, I've gotten better at, like, adding stuff to my purses. Like, even if it's just, like, a hair clip that, like, is... like has a design on it, just stuff to add things to make it more unique. I've seen a lot of girls like tie scarves on their purses. I think it's so cute.
0: So cute. I love it. I also have no accessories, but I don't really like the stuff that's in the stores. I do not like dainty jewelry. I don't.
1: See, I'm a dainty jewelry lover. I love dainty jewelry.
0: I love, give me something heavy. Give me something that's gonna hurt if I get in a car crash. Like it doesn't sit right on me. Like it just like so it's really hard for me to find jewelry that I like, so I end up wearing nothing, and that's worse, you know.
1: Yeah, I love dainty jewelry.
0: I love dainty earrings. Love a little dainty ear.
1: See, I think I might actually be the opposite. I think really? I do like when my earrings are a bit bigger. Not too big, though. I still don't have, like, big hoops or anything. But
0: Not anymore.
1: Yeah, that was...
0: We went through a couple of big hoop phases growing up.
1: Oh, boy, did we go through a big hoop phase.
0: And we made it back, huh?
1: And we made it back. You always find your way back home.
0: Ain't that the truth? And you know who's got a little bit more to say about that?
1: Oh, who?
0: Little Miss Britney Spears with Lucky.
1: Oh, boy.

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1: This is Josh.
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0: And we're Flows Like Wine. 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

In the summer of 1993, the Supreme Court ruled that the hours between 10 p.m. and 6 a.m. be declared safe harbor, during which time it is legal to broadcast material which may be considered objectionable to certain listeners. As a progressive-minded station, WPRK applauds the court's ruling. However, the opinions and views expressed in the music do not necessarily reflect the opinions of WPRK or Rollins College. In the interest of fairness, WPRK warns that some of the material aired between 10 p.m. and 6 a.m. may be considered rude or objectionable to certain listeners. If you have any questions regarding the court ruling or our safe harbor policy, feel free to contact us here at WPRK.

0: That was I Like It by Enrique Iglesias and Pitbull. Before that, we had Love Me by Justin Bieber and Summer Love by Justin Timberlake. The time now is 1:17 a.m. and boy, it feels like 4 p.m.
1: It sure does, especially over here at the studio, because, oh boy, if you saw what we were getting up to, we have, on this break, we have just been going crazy with yoga. It really has been one of those self-care nights, you know?
0: Absolutely. Because we need it. Because we deserve it.
1: We need it. We need it. You know, it feels so nice to just stretch. You know, when you guys get the chance, just, like, put your arms up. Honestly, you don't even have to get up. Just
0: if you're driving, put your arms.
1: Wait until you get to a stoplight. Just touch the ceiling, you know?
0: Yeah, just really, really.
1: Really roll your shoulders back. You know, it really makes a difference.
0: Unclench your jaw. Take a deep stomach breath.
1: Oh, yeah. You know, I think all together we should probably just take a breath.
0: Okay.
1: Just, one,
0: three, two, three. Now that's what I call Saturday night.
1: That is what I call Saturday night. That was good.
0: It feels good. It's like, also, this type of music for me is so self-care.
1: Oh,
0: like,
1: yeah.
0: There's a lot of music I listen to be very, like, introspective and to work through my feelings. But just, like, 2000s pop, it is, like, it's indulgent, really, for me. It is, like, having my cake.
1: It really is. Speaking of cake, I have been craving cake for the past week.
0: What type?
1: Just like any cake, probably Publix cake.
0: Kiss, Mary, Kill, vanilla, chocolate, red velvet.
1: Ooh, okay. I think I would have to. Ooh, this might be controversial.
0: Let's hear
1: actually.
0: It.
1: Actually, I think I might have to kill chocolate.
0: Wow.
1: I know. I do. Don't get me wrong. I love chocolate cake. However, I just love vanilla cake with a buttercream. That is always going to be my first pick. Second pick is always going to be red velvet with cream cheese.
0: Well, now I've put myself in quite a pickle, actually.
1: Okay, what is your pickle?
0: Because I was thinking of vanilla cake with vanilla frosting.
1: Oh, no. No, no.
0: Does vanilla count as yellow cake with chocolate frosting?
1: Yeah.
0: Because that is my number one by far.
1: Really?
0: Specifically, it's so nostalgic for me. It is like early like nostalgia.
1: Yeah,
0: it's delicious also.
1: What is the difference between vanilla and yellow cake?
0: I don't know, but I could tell you blindfolded which one's which.
1: I feel like I could too, but I also don't know what the difference is.
0: Yellow cake is just a little bit less vanilla-y and more like just sweet, and I would say like a touch salty. Like it just has a little bit more of
1: like
0: that
1: almost
0: flavor.
1: Like a sugar cake.
0: Yes, like a pound.
1: Like a sugar cookie cake.
0: Yes, like less vanilla, more like just like yum, yum, sweet, good.
1: Yeah, I agree. Ooh, I'm going to sneeze. Hold on.
0: Bless you in advance.
1: Phew!
0: But the chocolate on top, like that's vanilla on vanilla cake, it's too much. It's too sweet. Mm-hmm. Chocolate on chocolate cake is divine.
1: I agree. Chocolate fudge on chocolate cake.
0: But chocolate fudge on vanilla cake is like, I think that goes above it. And I would have said Mary chocolate cake, but now that I'm thinking about vanilla on chocolate, I guess.
1: Oh, I forgot we were marrying some and kissing some.
0: Yes. I don't. I thought I had this in the back. You know what? I'm going to kill chocolate cake too. Surprisingly, I thought I was going to say Mary chocolate cake. But if I keep vanilla, I can keep my vanilla with chocolate frosting and I can also like please the rest of the world too.
1: Mm-hmm.
0: But I will marry red velvet.
1: I love red velvet. And I don't care all you people out there who say it's chocolate with red food coloring. No, it's not. Like, no, it's not. It tastes different.
0: It tastes different. Also, if it is just like the middle ground between vanilla and chocolate, so be it. I'm not there for that. I'm there for the cream cheese frosting.
1: Oh, yeah. The cream cheese frosting is where it's at. Like, oh, you just cannot beat it. It's just such an elite combo.
0: Oh my God, we need to go get cake.
1: Can we please tomorrow?
0: We will be getting cake tomorrow.
1: Oh my God, I've been craving. You can ask Owen, my boyfriend. I have, which
0: shout out
1: Owen, he's listening. Hi.
0: I shout out Owen, the cake guy.
1: Owen, the cake guy. I've been telling him, I'm like, I've been craving cake. And he's like, you've been really talking about cake. And I'm like, yeah.
0: We should get cake.
1: We should get cake. I've been craving cake. I don't know why.
0: Interesting.
1: And I'm craving vanilla with buttercream. I love buttercream frosting.
0: Buttercream, it's good. I like it, but it's just, it's number one is chocolate fudge for me. You cannot change my mind. Second, cream cheese. Delicious. Third, whipped. Then fourth, buttercream.
1: Whipped above buttercream?
0: Absolutely.
1: You're actually crazy. Don't let my dad hear you say that.
0: Really?
1: Yeah, he's like an avid like whipped cream hater. Like, because it's, I know it's not whipped cream, but it's like, it's close to whipped cream.
0: The texture is so right.
1: No, I disagree. My dad hates whipped cream frosting and fruitcakes. And he's,
0: that's what I get every birthday is, you know, like the little.
1: Yeah, I know exactly what it is.
0: Yeah.
1: Oh, my God. Yeah. My dad hates them. I don't love them, but I can tolerate them.
0: Buttercream. It's like the first bite is always so delicious. But by the time I'm done with my slice, I feel like I'm going to throw up from the sugar.
1: I do agree with that. I do agree with that. Just because like I'm sure you know this, but like I'm the type of person that when I'm eating something, I always leave the best part for last.
0: Mm-hmm.
1: And Selena will tell you, like, there's been times, I don't know if you remember this, like the way I eat cookies and the way I eat hamburgers, I eat it like in a circle because I know the middle is going to be the best.
0: That's so funny.
1: I know you've pointed it out like when I've done it before, but but it's the same thing with cake. Like I'll eat the like cake part first because I know the frosting is the best part for me, and then once I like I'm done and I get to the frosting, I'm like, no, this is too much.
0: Right? No, I learned that. I used to do that in elementary school, and I'd get to the frosting, and then I'd be like,
1: Then I'm like, I'm sick.
0: Exactly. Yeah. But that's when you start breaking apart the cupcake, put the top on, like put the bottom on top. That's real good.
1: Ooh.
0: I used to be so like annoyed when people would be like, I don't like frosting, and like smush it off. I'm like, guys, like I know. First of all, it's Jimmy's birthday. We are all 8 years old. I know you like sugar. Don't start with this I drink black coffee in the morning type of,
1: oh my God, yeah,
0: demeanor towards me. I know you like frosting.
1: No, we're in second grade. You like frosting.
0: Oh my God, that used to make me actually so mad because everyone loved frosting until we got a little bit older, and then someone's older sister said it, you know, and then now all of a sudden half of us don't like frosting. That sucks to suck.
1: I love frosting. I love frosting. It is so great. I could have like a spoonful of frosting. I used to do that when I was little. I would have spoonfuls of frosting. We would get it in like the little tub.
0: Mm-hmm.
1: Yeah.
0: I'm not going to lie. I am at the age where sometimes it is too much frosting and sometimes I take some off.
1: Yeah.
0: But not every time.
1: Wait. Okay. Actually, I have to make an announcement.
0: Yeah.
1: My favorite cake is lemon cake with raspberry frosting. That is.
0: I love lemon cake. I haven't tried it with raspberry frosting.
1: Or maybe it's not raspberry frosting. Like filling. It's like, yeah, raspberry filling.
0: That's too sweet for me.
1: No, it's so good. That is my favorite. There's one from, I think it's Whole Foods. Mm. And it's a little pink cake. And we get it every single Mother's Day. Actually, not every single one, just the past like 3 years. But
0: raspberry. I like a jam on its own. Oh my God. You know what I did last night? Life hack. What I did was I had like little white cheddar slices, like not like slices, mm-hmm. but like kind of like when you cut up like a bar. What's it called? Like a bar of cheese. What are those? not a stick. I know you guys
1: a
0: know what
1: slice?
0: I'm talking
1: about. Slice?
0: Like, you know, like the ones that come in the fridge, like that. It's not like sliced like for sandwiches. It's like the like chunk of cheese that you can get that like is meant for crackers that you cut up into cubes.
1: What? I don't think I've ever had that.
0: Like a cheese bar.
1: A cheese bar.
0: Like a chunk of cheese. Like,
1: hold on, like, we gotta see if
0: like
1: Owen
0: a
1: knows.
0: Cheese bar. Okay, that's not the point. The point is that it was like slices of like an actual a cheese block. There it is. It was God, I knew I'd get there. It was like slices of that. And I had some salami, and I had my strawberry jam. And I was like, gosh, I don't have crackers. But then I freaking toasted a slice of sourdough.
1: Owen just texted now, block of cheese.
0: Thank you,
1: Owen.
0: From Wisconsin. Yeah. Minnesota and Wisconsin are pretty much the same thing. I know he likes cheese.
1: He's like a 10-minute drive from Wisconsin.
0: There you go. That's close enough. That's why he knows the...
1: That's why he knows the term.
0: The etymology, probably, too. Mm-hmm. Instead of chips, I used a piece of sourdough, and it was Ooh. Fantastic.
1: That does sound really good.
0: You would have loved it.
1: Oh, I'm sure I would have. That sounds great.
0: I put the jam straight on there with the slice of cheddar cheese with the salami wrapped around. Oh my God. While watching Love Island, oh my God.
1: That sounds so amazing. I wish we had that right now.
0: It was peak. Like, I was so happy. If there's any more at home, like, best believe, like, that will be what I eat tonight. So good. That's my late night snack. Like, what's your, like, classic late night snack? Because mine is always cheese.
1: Mine is also always cheese. Mine is always, okay, I actually love string cheese.
0: Me too. I've been so into string cheese recently.
1: I love string cheese. Me too. I'm always grabbing string cheese. Sophie, my dog, if you guys remember from earlier, she also loves string cheese because I do give her, every time I have string cheese, I do give her a little bit. I give her a little string, you know, just because she loves it. Also, like, she has learned, not only has she learned the sound of me opening the cheese, which, like, that's understandable. She knows the sound of me grabbing the string cheese from the cheese drawer in the fridge.
0: That she hears, like, the slide and she's, like, running over. Yeah,
1: like, she knows it. And I'm like, how do you know? That's so funny.
0: Oh, she isn't thinking about much else.
1: Yeah, I guess. Cheese.
0: That's so cute. Oh, my God. I could go for some string cheese right
1: I
0: now.
1: I could go for some string cheese.
0: Oh, yeah. Oh, we're going to go find ourselves some string cheese. And next up, we have La La Land by Demi Lovato.
1: Such a good song.

0: That was Supermassive Black Hole by Muse. Before that, we had Cooler Than Me by Mike Posner and Big Sean. Before that, it was Fun, Fun, Fun, Fun by Pharrell Williams. And the time now is 1:55, and we are just now wrapping this graveyard shift up. How are you feeling?
1: Wrapping this bad boy up. I'm feeling good, you know. I'm feeling rejuvenated by our yoga and
0: I completely agree. That is the midsummer reset. I needed it. You needed it. I feel good.
2: Oh, I feel good too.
0: Oh, thanks for joining me here
1: tonight. Oh, it's been so good to be here. Thank you for having me.
0: We've really gone into all of it today. American Girl. Charlie Puth.
1: Cake.
0: I think the biggest takeaway here is cake.
1: I think everyone listening, you need to go get yourself a slice of cake.
0: Including Owen.
1: Shout out Owen P.
0: From Minnesota.
1: One of our callers from earlier.
0: Oh, yeah. Big deal.
1: Big fan, actually.
0: Big fan. Big name around these quarters.
1: Oh, yeah. Oh, yeah.
0: If you just can't get enough Graveyard Shift, don't be afraid to follow at graveyardshift.wprk on Instagram. That is at graveyardshift.wprk on Instagram. I hope you have a wonderful, restful rest of your night.

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3: In the summer of 1993, the Supreme Court ruled that the hours between 10 p.m. and 6 a.m. be declared safe harbor, during which time it is legal to broadcast material which may be considered objectionable to certain listeners. As a progressive-minded station, WPRK applauds the court's ruling. However, the opinions and views expressed in the music do not necessarily reflect the opinions of WPRK or Rollins College. In the interest of fairness, WPRK warns that some of the material aired between 10 p.m. and 6 a.m. may be considered rude or objectionable to certain listeners. If you have any questions regarding the court ruling or our safe harbor policy, feel free to contact us here at WPRK.

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1: 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Beautiful waist with them thick ass thighs. 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
13: In the summer of 1993, the Supreme Court ruled that the hours between 10 p.m. and 6 a.m. be declared safe harbor, during which time it is legal to broadcast material which may be considered objectionable to certain listeners. As a progressive-minded station, WPRK applauds the court's ruling. However, the opinions and views expressed in the music do not necessarily reflect the opinions of WPRK or Rollins College. In the interest of fairness, WPRK warns that some of the material aired between 10 p.m. and 6 a.m. may be considered rude or objectionable to certain listeners. 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
14: Hello. 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
1: These are my desires, whilst we build an empire from dust to ashes. 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

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Zombie stares. And rubber spines. 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How many children? How many children died for the sake of my comfort today? How do I survive? How do I survive? How do I survive this inability to stop the worst acts known to mankind? It's the us of it. The us of it. About the blood. The sweet red river of rage. Pulsing footsteps in a chest. The skin of a drum. The shaking brush of bruise of the blue-black troop. Tell them to talk about the blood. Rwanda missiles in the Congo. From east to west, east to west, east to west. The stolen presidency, the government brainwashing. Paul Kagame. A dictator's love affair with the West. The military regime oppressing the people. 1986 Uganda, US allies. Tell them. Tell them, tell them. Talk about blood. The Tutsis, agents of the West. Migrants looting the land. The tentacles of the local elite. Neighboring responsibility. Corporations mining the World Bank and the IMF. Vanishing visions, scarcely strangling the givers with everything to lose. The censorship. The censorship, the dank jail cell. Tell them. Tell them. Talk about it. Talk about it. Talk about the blood. The death machines in our palms. Scrolling the death machines in our palms. Tell them. Talk about it. Talk about the blood.

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2: Asthma?
3: That's right, asthma.
2: 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Who's there?
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0: In the summer of 1993, the Supreme Court ruled that the hours between 10 p.m. and 6 a.m. be declared safe harbor, during which time it is legal to broadcast material which may be considered objectionable to certain listeners. As a progressive-minded station, WPRK applauds the court's ruling. 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

In the summer of 1993, the Supreme Court ruled that the hours between 10 p.m. and 6 a.m. be declared safe harbor, during which time it is legal to broadcast material which may be considered objectionable to certain listeners. As a progressive-minded station, WPRK applauds the court's ruling. However, the opinions and views expressed in the music do not necessarily reflect the opinions of WPRK or Rollins College. In the interest of fairness, WPRK warns that some of the material aired between 10 p.m. and 6 a.m. may be considered rude or objectionable to certain listeners. If you have any questions regarding the court ruling or our safe harbor policy, feel free to contact us here at WPRK.

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what didn't kill him. Top floor penthouse, whips with no ceiling. A Michelin star filling, I'll make it if God's willing for sure. But I ain't trying to go there. Walking down a broken path that brings us back to nowhere. A promise that I do care, with everything and then some. Success is hard to find, still struggling when the rent comes. Just a product of my situation. Bury me like Bowie, I've been through some changes. Rearrangements, pictured it, but I never framed it. 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

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Enzian's Music Mondays will feature Silence Synced, Pearl Jam versus A Woman of the World. 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

I'd be hot and strong, and every morning I'd burn my tongue.

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1: 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Little throwback on that UK vibe. 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

0: Yakasha. 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

0: This is the war my favorite poet warned me about. 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The terrible stench of lies sweeping the mouths of the people. A wrap on cotton. A self-administered needle in the arm. Zombie stares. Rubber spines. 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The bombs dropping in my head. How many children? 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How do I survive? How do I survive? How do I survive this inability to stop the worst act known to mankind? It's the us of it. The us. It. Tell them.
1: Tell them.
0: Tell them. Tell them.
1: Tell them to talk about the blood.
0: The sweet red river of rage. Pulsing footsteps in a chest. The skin of a drum. The shaking brush of bruise of the blue-black troop. Tell them to talk about the blood. Rwanda missiles in the Congo, from east to west, east to west, east to west. The stolen presidency, the government brainwashing. Paul Kagame, a dictator's love affair with the West. The military regime oppressing the people. 1986 Uganda, U.S. allies. Tell them, tell them, tell them. Talk about the blood. The Tutsis. Agents of the West, migrants looting the land, the tentacles of the local elite, neighboring responsibility, corporations mining the World Bank and the IMF. Tell them, talk about the blood. Talk about the blood. Vanishing vision, scarcity strangling the givers with everything to lose. The censorship, the dank jail cell. Tell them. Talk about it. Talk about it. Talk about it. The blood. The death machines in our palms. Scrolling the death machines in our palms. Tell them. Tell them. Talk about it. Talk about the blood.

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They use a nickname and I black out when you explain the rules to any games, and I can tell that you

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Good morning. Yeah, and this is Hawkeye doing Hawkeye Entertainment. Every Sunday morning from 10 o'clock until noon now. Yeah, we're going to do it up. I got you some good list of some good music this morning. I hope you tune in and give me a call at 407-646-2915 and we'll discuss a couple of things like what you've been doing this week or what you'd like to hear this week. Dedications, all them kind of things right here for you. Your favorite entertainer, I hope, starting off with Bob Marley. I feel like I can't do a reggae show without Bob Marley, so let's check it out now.

0: 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You got Hawkeye Entertainment tuned in until noon, followed by Sister Makita. 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
0: Yeah, 10 till noon we're talking about.

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WPRK.org, you are listening to the one and only Hawkeye Entertainment. 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

0: Yeah, WPRK, I draw here with iKyle from the radio of Winter Park. And giving thanks, playing the roots music, always roots, roots, roots. WKRK, all right. WPRK.
1: Yeah, that's where you'll find me every Sunday morning. Now, from 8 to 10, I've been here for quite a few years, 8 to 10, but now you'll find me for sure 10 till noon. I still sometimes fill the paperwork out. It was such a habit from 8 to 10, so help me get used to it. I want to be the voice of Rollins College for you every week. Give me a call and let me know what you think about that at 407-646-2915. Yeah, man. I think that's the way it should be.
0: Greetings, beloved. This is Mike Ranglin, and I always listen to my brethren, Archie at WPRK in Orlando. Big up, big up. Turn it up, turn it up, turn it up. Burn it down to the ground. Rastafari live it. See? Tune in.

0: or something here. Like, good morning there. Is that Junior over there?
1: Good morning. Good morning, Florida.
0: Yeah, we was wondering you was going to tell us about. You got a couple of shows coming up soon.
1: I'm on the air, eh?
0: Yes, sir.
1: Yes, good morning, Florida. Yeah, we're jamming at, today we're jamming in the Jug Creek, kind of, down by the Jug Creek area. That's what that, Fort Myers or something like that, towards that direction. I think it's Punta Gorda, that. But on the 5th, we're jamming at Dirty Birds with iHeritage.
0: All right, that's a pretty cool place. So, where is, do you know where?
1: Dirty Birds in Cocoa Beach at iHeritage. We're a roots reggae band. So come out and enjoy the good reggae music and the good vibes, you know?
0: Yes, sir. I like for people to be alive and enjoy the vibes, you know. Everything's positive.
1: But hey, man, you know, on the other side of the thing, you know, the vibe, so that noise you hear right there, the vibe should work, because I'm busy right now trying to get out to another gig here. I couldn't go to, you want to check Jug Creek. Anybody, if anybody's out outside, wanted some good live reggae music, I'm jamming with Rising Lion, Danny.
0: Was Rising Lion last Friday night over there at that place in Orlando?
1: Rising Lion. Yeah. This past Friday, we were at Rock
0: something Brewery.
1: Rock Pit Brewery.
0: Yeah, man, that's a cool place. I didn't get a chance to make it, and I feel in regret.
1: Yeah,
0: I know y'all had a great time.
1: We got to reset some things here. But, I can't stay too long, but that's what's going on. And I hope the people can come out either to Horizon Line today, or you could come out to iHeritage on the 5th. That's next month.
0: Where's Horizon Line today? Where's he going to be?
1: Yeah, Horizon Line today. And then the 5th. Next month at Dirty Birds with iHeritage.
0: All right, now, if somebody wants to know more information, I'll have them give me a call.
1: 407-646-2900. Or give you a call, and I'll try to send some details. There's some flyers and some details and stuff.
0: Yeah, and I'll pass them around for sure.
1: All right. Well, listen, man, I'm busy about that roadie life, man. I'm packing out for another gig, so I'll talk to everybody later. I hope everybody has a safe and Irie morning and afternoon.
0: Yes. Back at you tenfold. Yes, sir.
1: All right. Thank you.
0: Yeah, now listen, I'm going to get back to the music.
2: Yes, sir.
1: All right, man. You appreciate it. Listen, I'll give you a call in the week and we get some details straight. I'm trying to get packed up here now.
0: Yeah, man.

Yeah, and that's how I do some. Yes, that's how I do my interviews. Sometimes it gets a little rough there and the mic ain't adjusted right, but trying to get the message across about Rising Lion and the iHeritage Band, check it out. They got all kinds of shows coming up in the near future. So, hey, peace, love to everybody. Tunes in Hawkeye Entertainment, and especially when you get down with Gregory Isaacs. Cool down the place. See?

DJ Verse, and this is 91.5 FM. This is the I Revive Show, bringing you the music, bringing you the vibe every Saturday from 11 a.m. to 1 p.m. Giving you music for the heart, mind, and soul. Search for us.

Yeah. Big up the DJ Verse Jivers. And yeah, before Jivers, don't forget, is Tashamba X. He does a show called Ivory Vibes, and that's from 9 a.m. until 11 a.m. Saturday morning, followed by Jivers. I think Jivers has got it pretty cool. He's doing the morning show and afternoon show from 11 a.m. until 1 p.m. And that's 4 hours of continuous island music, or they like to call it reggae. And today I start my show from 10 o'clock until noon, and I call it Hawkeye Entertainment. That's with the letter I, not the word I. And yes, I am here for you. Every time I say I feel like I am bringing myself up to a more positive vibration. So whenever you say I and you're talking and things like that, make sure that's talked with a positive feeling. And speaking of positivity, is Sister Makita follows me. And now we got 4 hours on Sunday, just like Saturday. Where will you find that? Tell me. If you think you can, or if you just want to tell me something nice, call 407-646-2915. Just like the folks have been doing this morning, making me feel alive. You get out there and stop that jiving and just in and driving and stuff like that. And tune in WPRK, the voice of Rollins College right here for you. It's the most beautiful place in Orlando area called Winter Park, Florida. Yeah, man, we got it here for you. I'm going to pick myself up, clean myself off, and listen to some more Peter Tosh right now.

What are they talking about there, you know? I'd like to start this one over. Each week I'll start some tune over, you know, from the top. And this one's so hot, I want to say much respect goes out to my bro, Ross Trent. Yeah, he was a DJ here at one time and inspires all the DJs that are here now. Bless up.

0: Every Sunday morning, you know, you can, hey, I got a USB, I'll give you about 20 of my shows. You know, 2 hour shows each week. It's the oldest college radio station. The only one that let you or me be a DJ without being a student. I'm Hawkeye. Hey, bro. What's your name, say?
1: My name is Kellington from Israel Vibration, you know.
0: Oh, yeah, man. Yeah. This is life, you know, moving forward.

Yeah, you like Israel Vibration? Uh-huh. I love it, man. I like it. One of my top five bands that I like to listen to when I hear pure inspirational reggae. And I got a treat for you this morning. If you was to check out James Van Horn, like a moving van with the horn, and it's even got in parentheses Hawkeye Entertainment behind it, on YouTube, you could check out the entire concert. They let me, 10 years ago, bring in my iPad, and I set it up on a tripod right in the middle of the sound system and everything, and they was doing a show over in Melbourne Auditorium there. Beautiful place, perfect acoustics, and they was backed up with the Roots Radic Band. I want to turn you on and let me know what you think about this live performance I came up with here, you know. It's pretty cool. And then I'll play you a live, what you call commercial, kind of song. Yeah, this one is one of my favorite songs at that. My master's will. Seen? Check it out. Hawkeye Entertainment.

0: spring.
1: Oh no, I got the wrong song. I'll play this other version of Live, and then I'll get back to that. I didn't get the right song. So, you know, this is live radio, so check out this live version. There's No End.

Hey, watch this. Do you get the message, oh beautiful children of the Most High Jah? Because the message is love and righteousness, perfect heart for each other. Love your brother the way you love yourself. That is a good thing that cannot end. That goes with life eternally. There is no end, O children of Jah.

0: Haifa. Yeah, now see, that's what I was talking about. Now I've got that fixed up just right, and I love you guys for paying attention or just staying tuned in to Hawkeye Entertainment each week, and I'm here for you. I don't know what you're up to, and I just hope that you're tuned in and doing whatever you do, you love doing it. Yeah, now here's that tune I was telling you about with Roots Radix, Israel Vibration. I like the words to this song, so sing this the rest of the day while you're skanking.
1: With the pleasure of my masters, with the courage of my mother, we rest from you tonight. From my masters, we rest from you.

just a little strong, a little bit weak. The acoustics ain't just right. So let me play this song pure and nice right now for you from Hawkeye Entertainment, Israel Vibration.

Yeah, thanks for sharing a couple of moments with me here there like that. Checking out the what's it called, Israel Vibration. I really enjoy their songs, messages in the song for sure. And I'm gonna play some Max Romeo. I got some Big Youth before I gotta get out of here. Yeah. And I sure enjoy the phone calls at 407-646-2915. Let me know how it's sounding out there to you. Irina. Hawkeye's in the house. Yeah, and while you're checking out some of my vibes on YouTube, it's been a while since I put anything there because I've been using this thing called Instagram. And just check out JVVH1953. And if you want to hear some of my playlist in the past, use that same identification, JVVH1953 with Spotify, and you'll be surprised. I go back about 3 years on Spotify, so any show that you really wish, see if it lines up with your birthday or something. Yeah, see? So here we go, Max Romeo.

Yeah, you don't know it's Andrew Bees from Black Cobra. I said yes. Archive, WPRK, the best in the basement radio. Roots Rockers, keep it rocking non-stop. Hail on a blaze, and now hail on a blaze. Hail on a blaze, and now hail on a blaze. Alala Bella, where we get the one of chantings. Ancient doctrines and ancient teachings. I listen, I see, I did Roots Rockers. Yeah.

0: Agang Ganguly, you know, the nine-star general. Akai, WPRK, the best in basement radio. Cop it.
1: Yes, sir.

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Sunday afternoons, 12 noon until 2. 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
1: People been taught different things. Are they taught about the same thing in a different

iconic sounds of none other than the mighty, mighty Diamonds. We're going to move on up to that 1 o'clock hour with the Mighty Diamonds. This one off of that Real Enemy, Chant Down War.

0: We are at the top of the hour. You're in tune to WPRK, Winter Park, Florida. 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

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This instrument is here to help you to wake up to who you are. If you don't wake up to who you are in this body, then this body is merely the pajamas of the being. You are sleeping in it.

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I was watching this. 7 seconds out. Counting and watching. What is doing this? See, not this breath. The mind also, you say, the mind flow now is shaking. The tree of the mind is shaking.

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What witness is witnessing? Can anyone speak about it? When you're here, no descriptions will fit you. You're home beyond even the concept of

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Or you hold your attention inside that stillness.

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Space again, right? Your viewing becomes open and panoramic. There's space and there's silence in this. So come to this place first. There are no references now. Then something says, stay here. It's addressing an attention. The attention somehow must stay here for a bit. And then the attention, which is trembling to go out, because that's the reflex, is to

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This pull. 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Then I go back again. You're talking about your attention. It goes out again to something that feels familiar to the I-ness, the me-ness, the story. And again, watched from the awareness self itself. It's allowed to pull back. It comes back in. And it stays. And each time it goes out, it stays less long. It comes back in again. It goes out.

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Now you are the very embodiment of truth.

brand new from Mafia and Floxy. It's called Sweet Milk. Don't forget about the Culture Vibrations Radio presenting their Father's Day on the lawn. That's going to be June 21st at 50 South Clark Road in Ocoee. For more info, 407-293-9652 or 863-605-5678. It is an all-day family affair. Fun event. Spanner Banner being the headliner, along with Abiona, Django Thriller, Lehman Jordan Boss, of course, WPRK's own Javerse, Don Scribby, The Niceness, and Cats. So that's the 21st. All praises. We also, you know, we had Dr. Blackwood on the show Last Strength, giving us some information on AI, the big thing that's globally right now. And she's having a seminar. You can check it out on Eventbrite, but it's AI for the people, AI for our children, what families and educators need to know. That's going to be June 22nd from 6 to 7:30 p.m. It is a Zoom event, as we said, and you can check it out on Eventbrite. Join them for a practical, beginner-friendly workshop to help everyday citizens understand artificial intelligence and its impact on children, education, and society. All praises, so as we move,

man's name is Rashibi Sherby, that is. He say love is superior. It's called Live in Love. Coming out of that Channel 1 sound system gate.

Juneteenth coming up. We're already on the other side of the 1 o'clock hour, so we're going to do a little ancestral thing. It's your Belle.

Only just because. Special request from a caller. Every step doing it on the rewind. Ain't never just me. I'm talking lyrical songstress.

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Big up yourself, Gene, all praises. And yes, it did sound so nice, so we did it twice.

Yo, this is Nyaman Bushman, and right now I'm riding with Sister Makeda on Roots Uprising, WPRK 91.5 FM, Winter Park, Florida, Sundays 12 p.m. to 2, bringing out that original cultural juggling, Rastafari vibration within the heights. Of the Bushman, Nyaman, and we are said, let's keep it live, keep it conscious, keep it focused. Yeah.

our praises, giving thanks for the energy as we make it through this June portal. And as you make the trod in the strength to come, stand firm in consciousness, stay strong in the faith. Be safe from that adversary, and above all, give thanks to the Almighty Creator, however you connect with the I-Vine, and be good to one another while you're out there

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This is the war my favorite poet warned me about. The one between me and me. The slow drag, crawling inward. The terrible stench of lies sweeping the mouths of the people. A wrap on cotton. A self-administered needle in the arm. Zombie stares. And rubber spines. 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How many children died for the sake of my comfort today?

love affair with the West. The military regime oppressing the people. 1986 Uganda, U.S. allies. Tell them. Tell them, tell them. Talk about blood. The Tutsis, agents of the West. Migrants looting the land. The tentacles of the local elite. Neighboring responsibility. Corporations mining the World Bank and the IMF. Tell them. Tell them. Talk about the blood. Talk about the blood. Vanishing visions, scarcity strangling the givers with everything to lose. The censorship. The censorship. The dank jail cell. Tell them. Tell them. Talk about it. Talk about it. Talk about the blood. The death machine is in our palms. Scrolling the death machines in our palms. Tell them. Tell them. Talk about it. Talk about the blood.

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0: 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Code it? 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Code it?
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3: 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From Max Steiner's pioneering score in King Kong to Howard Shore's massive musical concept for The Lord of the Rings, film has given us an endless flow of musical ideas. 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

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Welcome to another edition of Geetra Sangeet Music India program. I'm your host, Naval Mudani. We come to you live every Sunday from the beautiful studios of WPRK in Winter Park, Florida. And we're going to continue with our so-called nostalgia tour today and probably for next, maybe few more weeks. I don't know how many. So today you're going to hear songs from movies such as Baiju Bawra, An, Amber. Baiju Bawra, of course, a great classical movie with great songs and so on and so forth. The Dog, first song, one of the first songs which Talat Mahmood recorded for Bollywood. Anhoni, Sangdil, Parchhaiya, Jaal, Hemant Kumar song from there. Moti Mahal, Ah, Manchala, Anarkali, etc. Let's get started. First, by the way, all the songs today are 1952 and 1953. And the first song is Nat, and that first song is from movie Malhar, 1951, Lata Mangeshkar Mukesh duet. Roshan Lal Nagrath and Indivar collaborated for the music and the lyrics. Picturized on Shami and Arjun, the main cast. They were supported by Kanhaiya Lal Chaturvedi, S.K. Prem, etc. This movie was produced by Mukesh, by the way. Story about childhood friendship blossoming into love between rich and poor, resulting in complications. There are all kinds of great songs, but let me play Bade Armano Se Rakha Hai. Here's a song.

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The cast of this movie, Bharat Bhushan Gupta and Meena Kumari, born Mahjabeen Bano, often referred to as Queen of Tragedy. And they were supported by Bipin Gupta, Surendranath Sharma, B.M. Vyas and few others. Best Music Director Award, Filmfare Award went to Naushad, his only one for his entire career. He was nominated 5 more times. And Meena Kumari earned her very first Filmfare Best Actress Award. 3 more to come later for Parinita 1955, Sahib Bibi Ur Ghulam 1963 and Kajal 1966. She was nominated multiple times. This film, Baiju Bawra, merges the legend of Baiju Bawra with the history in the historic setting of Mughal Emperor Akbar's court in India, and Tansen was one of the Navratans, the jewels of his court, and Bharat Bhushan wanted to avenge the death of his father, he thought was because of Tansen, by challenging Tansen to a musical duel. This is one of the several movies of that era depicting the power of music, others being Shabab, Nutan Bharat Bhushan movie, Basant Bahar. The soundtrack is very popular, using light classical rags and using folk, Thumri or Dadra kind of stuff. Stronger rags used for last contest song between Tansen and Baiju. Let me introduce the first two songs. I'll come back and introduce the next two and so on and so forth. The first two songs are both Muhammad Rafi solos, both of

them have a devotional bent to them. First one is starts with an alap Hari Om, Man Tadpat Hari Darshan Ko Aaj, Raag is Malkons, Taal is Teen Taal. Chitran Bhad Bhushan Swami Haridas, his music guru, who is bedridden, but miracle of music cures him and he makes him walk. One of the many superb devotional songs of Rafi. And the second one, another devotional song, is picturized in Bharat Bhushan. At the end, he ends up singing in front of Tansen's palace, and you know, he's kind of arrested. And the song starts with Nala Bhagwan, Bhagwan, Bhagwan. The song is O Dunya Ke Rakhwale Sundard Bhare Mere Nale. Enjoy the two songs.

At the end of this second song, you know, O Duniya Ke Rakhwale, as I mentioned, Bhat Bhushan gets arrested because no one is allowed to sing in the vicinity of Tansen's palace. By the way, I hope you enjoyed the two devotional solos of Mohammad Rafi. As I mentioned at the intro of the movie, all songs in this movie were based on classical rags and tals. For example, the O Duniya Ke Rakhwale was in Rag Darbari Kannada and tal was Kahirwa. And the first one, Mantad Pathari Darshan Ko Aaj, was rag was Malkons and tal was Teen Tal. So is true of the next two songs. First one is a Lata Mangeshkar solo and second one is actually a quad, Shamshad Begum, Lata Mangeshkar, Mohammad Rafi and chorus. The first one, picture in Meena Kumari as Bharat Bhushan is being taken away by a dacoit queen played by Kuldeep, what's her name? Kuldeep Kaur, I think. 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And the second one is a playful kind of song, picture in Meena Kumari, her friends, including Krishna Kumari, teasing her, and Bharat Bhushan, Shamshad Begum sings for Krishna Kumari, and Lata Mangeshkar sings for Meena Kumari. 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Raag is desh and tal, I can't remember. Enjoy the two songs.

I hope you're enjoying the selections of Baju Bawra. This time period, though, from mid-40s to maybe mid-60s, is what I call the golden era of Bollywood music. These are evergreen songs, the songs I've selected to play for you for past few weeks and maybe coming few weeks. One test of the so-called evergreen or golden era songs is that you never get tired of listening to them. You want to sing along. You want to tap your toes or snap your fingers when you're listening to these songs. I mean, I at least cannot get tired of listening to these songs. Anyway, the last selection from Baju Bawra, I saved the best one for the last, is Mohammad Rafi Lata Mangeshkar duet, Binaka number 1 in 1952, the first inaugural year of Binaka Geetmala. And it just so happened that this is the first song I played when we started this show on Rollins College radio station, WPRK, in Winter Park, Florida, 91.5 on the FM dial. We started this show on May 17, 2015, and this was the very first song I ever played for this program on Rollins College radio station. This song is, again, Raag is Bhairavi and Taal is Dadra. It starts with a little alap kind of thing, ho ji ho, and then the real song is Tu Ganga ki mauj mein jamna ka dhara, Tu Ganga ki mauj mein jamna ka dhara, ho rahega milan, ye hamara, oh ho rahega, hamara tumhara rahega milan, ye hamara tumhara. This song is pictured in Bharat Bhushan, Meena Kumari. She gets in her canoe in the river and starts the song, and adoring crowd gathers. Of course, one verse is repeated at the end of the movie when Bharat Bhushan, Meena Kumari drown as their canoe capsizes in a flooded river. Here's the song, Tu Ganga ki mauj mein jamna ka dhara.

I hope you enjoyed the two selections from movie on Dilip Kumar Nadira movie, Nadira's debut movie, and major supporting roles for Nimmi, born Nawab Bhanu, and Premnath Malhotra, Raj Kapoor's brother-in-law. Actually, a couple other notable things. Number one, this film was produced and directed by Mehboob Khan, first Technicolor film. Exorbitant budget for the time, approximately 3.5 million rupees, but the box office gross was record-breaking of four times or maybe five times, which was broken by Sri Chartsubis three, 4 years down the road. This movie, by the way, Nimmi dies at the end, but too early, and when the film was screened for financiers and distributors, they objected to that, and therefore the reason was Nimmi's popularity for her work in movie Barsaat, Raj Kapoor, Nargis Dutt movie. So they added a lavish and extended dream sequence to give Nimmi, mostly due to her fame, a little extended exposure. Let's see, where are we going now? The next song comes from movie Ambar. Ambar is a Raj Kapoor Nargis Dutt movie. They were supported by Bipin Gupta, Aga Jan Beg, Ramesh Sinha, S.B. Nayampally, Brij Mohan or B.M. Vyas. Tanuja Samarth Mukherjee was in the movie as a child actress, younger Ambar. Kakku More, the dancer, and Helen and Richardson Khan, they are singers and dancers in the movie. And Tuntun, her real name would be Uma Devi Khatri. This song, by the way, Ghulam Mohammed scored the music and Shakil Budaini wrote the lyrics. And this is a Lata Mangeshkar Mohammed Rafi duet, kind of melancholic but melodious song. Picture of the crying Nargis in her palatial home and very somber Raj Kapoor in other location. The words are, Dunya mein nahi koi yaar wafadar, jamana sach kehta hai, jamana sach kehta hai. 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

That was Duniya Mein Nahi Koi Yaar Wafadar Jamana Sach Kehta Hai from movie Ambar, Lata Mangeshkar, Mohammed Rafi duet. The next last two songs of the first hour are Talat Mahmood songs. Very quickly, Talat Mahmood, 1952 was the start of his stardom as a singer. He was also an actor. He acted in a dozen or so Hindi movies and a whole bunch more other Bangla movies. And he gave up his acting career to focus on singing. For example, his prominence, that is, inaugural year of Binaka Gitmala, he had 5 of the top 9 songs. And for the next year, he had 3 of the top 12 songs. This song is from movie Daag, 1952, Binaka number 2 in 1952, picture of Dilip Kumar, the lead actor. Nimmi was the leading actress. And Shankar Jaikishan's music and Shailendra wrote the lyrics. Mere Dil Kahin Aur Chal. By the way, melancholic song. Talat Mahmood had only 2 moods, romantic or melancholic. Mere Dil Kahin Aur Chal. Gam Ki Duniya Se Dil Bhar Gaya. Dhoon Le Ab Koi Ghar Naya. I hope you enjoy this song.

Dilip Kumar earned the Filmfare Best Actor Award, first one of 8, others being Azad, Devdas, Nayadaur, Kohinoor, Leader, Ram or Shyam, and Shakti. Last song of the first hour is from movie Anhoni 1952 movie, Raj Kapoor, Nargis Dutt movie, picturized on beautiful poem Ghazal, picturized in Raj Kapoor at a piano singing at large party setting, celebrating Nargis' birthday. Almost entire cast is shown. And I've included a little epilogue at the end because someone makes a little, after the applause, makes a little fun of Raj Kapoor and he breaks out singing again. Enjoy that. Both of these are Talat Mahmood songs.

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0: For the people up top, check this out. Hello, welcome back to the second hour of Geetar Sangeet Music of India program. I'm your host, Naval Mudani. We come to you from the beautiful studios of WPRK in Winter Park, Florida, every Sunday, 4 to 6. And all our shows are live streamed, and therefore, anybody anywhere in the entire universe with a decent internet connection can listen to just about anything 24/7 on this radio station. Now, Last hour, I played for you last two songs, the Talat Mahmood songs. For example, one from Daag, Ae Mere Dil Kahin Aur Chal, beautiful poetry by Shailendra, if I remember correctly. Beautiful poetry. Second verse, for example, Char aansu koi ro diya, fir kar muh koi chal diya, lut raha tha kisi ka jahan, dekhti rah gayi ye jami, chup raha behram aasma. Shailendra, great poet, and that's his doing. Now, as I said, Talat Mahmood had only two moods in singing, romantic or melancholic. So that was a melancholic song. The next one coming to you is also melancholic. It was rated Binaka number 4 in 1952. As I mentioned to you, he had 5 of the top 9 songs in the inaugural year of Binaka Geetmala. This is from movie Sangdil. Sajjad Hussain scored the music, Rajendra Krishan's lyrics. Movie had Dilip Kumar and Madhubala in the lead roles, supported by Shammi, Leela Chitnis, Padma Devi, Surendra, and a few others. The song, romantic song, but still a little melancholic. Beautiful ghazal poetry, by the way. Ye hawa ye raat ye chaan ni, teri har ada pe nisaar hai. Binaka number 4. Here it is.

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So the cast is V. Shantaram and his second wife and third wife in the movie, Binaka number 6, by the way, in 1952. And supporting cast, of course, was Ulhas Vasti, Saroj Khan, by the celebrated choreographer Saroj Khan, later on in 1980s, 90s, and so on and so forth, in movies such as Nagina, Mr. India, you know, 1987, Tejab, 1988, Channi, 1989, Thanedar, Beta, etc. But in this movie, she had a kind of extra kind of role. This song, Lovely Ghazal again, picturized on Shantaram singing and Jayashree and Sandhya accompanying on sitar. 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

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Devanand, just a digression. Prabhat Films, first in Kolhapur, moved to Pune in late 40s and so on and so forth, was the place where Gurdat, Devanand and Rahman met. Not very successful, they're looking for work here, there and everywhere. And they pledged to each other, they all moved to Bombay and pledged to each other that whoever gets a break in the movie industry, they'll give others a chance to work. So Gurdat directed another film, successful film, Bazi, 1951, Geeta Bali, Shakila, Devanand movie. And that was a Nauketan production. And this Jal was the second Gurdat directed film. And this movie, by the way, very successful at box office, third highest grossing film of the year, very popular soundtrack even today. Music was by S.D. Burman, by the S.D. Burman and Devanand hooked up, for movie, not Bazi, maybe one before that, Nauketan Films. And they worked together for, maybe next 20 plus years and so on and so forth. This film was set in a fishing village in Goa, depicts the ties between Tony, that's the Anand in the movie, a good-for-nothing man from the city, Bombay that will be, and Maria, the village girl. Maria is played by Geeta Bali, who loves him innocently. The spirit of Christian love and forgiveness lies at the base of the story, a strong religious color to it, unusual for Gurudat. And the songs, plural, I'm going to play for you, actually the same basic song. Sahar Ludhianvi was the lyricist. Ye raat ye chaand ni fir kahan sunja dil ki daastan. Raag is Kafi and Taal is Kaherwa. The first one is Hemant Kumar solo version, and second one is Hemant Kumar Lata Mangeshkar version. Both of these obviously are hauntingly sweet, melodious, romantic songs picturized on Devanand Geeta Bali. This song actually has 2, 3, 4 different slight variations in the movie, snippets in the movie. But what I'm playing for you is the solo of Hemant Kumar and duet with Lata Mangeshkar. Enjoy.

I hope you're enjoying the what I call nostalgia tour. This is part five. 1951 was the first song, but rest of the songs, first hour and second hour, are 1952-53 songs. And you just heard two versions of the song Ye Raat Ye Chandni Phir Kahan Sun Ja Dil Ki Dasta from movie Jal, Devanand Geeta Bali movie. The next song is from Moti Mahal, 1952 movie. Mohammad Rafi and Madhubala Zaveri, one of the singers of yesteryears, are doing the singing. Hansraj Bahal scored the music and Asad Bhopali wrote the lyrics. This is a philosophical song, plays in the background. And actually this philosophical sound is the only saving grace for this kind of silly movie. The cast was Ajit Bhawan, Hamid Ali Khan, elder brother of one of my classmates when I was in high school way back in 1950s, and Suraya Jamal Sheikh was the lead female. They were supported by Jeevan, Pran, Baby Tabassum, Satish. Intended to be a mystery, suspense, spine chiller kind of a movie, but turns out to be a mediocre romance film. Kind of very poor, unofficial remake of The Cat and the Canary, 1939 Bob Hope movie. The song is very good. Jayega jab yahan se kuch bhi na saath ho, kuch bhi na paas hoga. 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

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villain. Upkar, Beiman, Zanzeer, Sautan are some of the examples that come to mind. Mukesh, Lata Mangeshkar duet, first one, first two ones, and both of those are Hasra Jaipuri penned song. The composer was Shankar Jaikishan. 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Picture in Nargis Dutt and Raj Kapoor when she sets out to see her unseen pen pal whom she had fallen in love. They get wet in rain and so on and so forth. And the second one of their duet is Binaka number 7 of 1953, the major song of the movie. Aja re ab mera dil pukara, ro ro ke gham bihara, badnaam na ho pyar mera. Again, picture on plaintive Nargis at her home, sick and somber looking Raj Kapoor in a sanatorium. He has TB, by the way. Just a quick aside. Initially, the film was shot as a tragedy where Raj Kapoor dies and Pran marries Nargis. But when it was shown to the distributors and so on and so forth, they really, really didn't like the ending. So they reshot it that Raj Kapoor, even though he had TB, severe form of TB, he gets better and marries Nargis Dutt. But anyway, the second song, Aaja Re Ab Mera Dil Pukara, is picturized on Nargis and Raj Kapoor in a sanatorium. Part of the song also repeats at the end of the movie with Raj Kapoor headed back to see Nargis. And last one is the most ever popular song of this movie. Raag is Bhairvi, Taal is Kaherwa. Picture in Nargis Dutt and whole family of and Raj Kapoor and Pran, etc. watching. The setting is announcement of Raj Kapoor's engagement. Her older sister, elder sister Chandra, Vijayalakshmi plays that role. Raja Ki Aayegi Barat. Enjoy the three songs.

This song, by the way, last one was penned by Shailendra, and poetry is oozing out of the lyrics, Raja Ki Aayegi Barat. And great music, Shankar Jaikishan, Shailendra and Hasrat Jaipuri teamed up. I don't have time to explain the whole story for Barsaat, and they worked together, Hasrat Jaipuri and Shailendra kind of dividing tasks or writing lyrics for all RK Films movies for till Shailendra passed away in late 60s or early 70s. I don't remember the exact. The next song is from movie Manchala, 1953 movie. Chitragupta Srivastava, one of the most educated composers of that era, and father of Anand Milan, Alan Srivastava, Milan Srivastava, two brothers. He scored the music. Raja Mahadi Ali Khan wrote the lyrics, and Chitragupta Srivastava also sang this song. This philosophically melancholic song should bring back some memories. At least it does for me. So I remember my mamaji, my uncle, used to sing this song quite often. Here's a song, Bhagwan Tujhe Main Khat Likhta Par Tera Pata Malum Nahin.

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He passed away and C. Ramchandra took over. Lyricists were Rajan Krishan, Shailendra, Hasan Jaipuri, Janisar Akhtar and so on and so forth. The cast was Pradeep Kumar and Beena Rai, supported by Mubarak Noor, Manmohan Krishna, S.L. Puri, Ruby Mayer, Kuldeep Kaur, Sulshana Latkar, etc. The first one is a duet of Hemant Kumar and Lata Mangeshkar. Jag Dard Ishq Jag. Raag is Bageshri and Taal is Dadra, followed by a song, solo, both, the remaining two songs are both Lata Mangeshkar solos. And this one starts with a sher and another sher. The song is Mohabbat mein aise kadam dagmagaye jamana ye samjhe ki hum pi kya hai. It's picturized in Beena Rai and Pradeep Kumar Mubarak. Mubarak is Shahnshah Akbar and of course Pradeep Kumar is Prince Khurram. Very similar to the song Pyar Kiya Toh Darna Kya in Mughal-e-Azam. And last one, but the best one of the movie, Beena Ka number one in 1953, Ye Zindagi Usi Ki Hai Jo Kisi Ka Ho Gaya. There are two versions of that song, the happy version, the sad version. I'm playing the happy version. Be sure to tune in next week, hear the rest of the songs.

This song, of course, similar to Pyar Kiya Toh Darna Kya and Mughal-e Azam Sheesh Mahal song. The last one, as I said, Binaka number one, romantic, happy song, picture with Pradeep Kumar Bina Rai. There's a serious version, but I'm playing the happy version for you. Zindagi Usi Ki Hai Jo Kisi Ka Ho Gaya.

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4: 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The print edition of Orlando Weekly is available at more than 1,100 locations in Central Florida. 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
5: Let it be known that every Friday night at 7 p.m., Captain Chris, an audio space pirate, and his co-pilot, Rose McGiggles, risk life and limb to break into the world's top security points to borrow any random spaceship for the mere sake of giving you jams as the first pirate radio show in space. 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
5: It is 3 minutes after 6 p.m. here at WPRK. For the next 2 hours, the show is called Jazz in the Bible Belt. My name is Matt. This is music from Gil Scott-Heron and Brian Jackson.

That's music from Mike Khoury ending up snappy little set one of this week's Jazz in the Bible Belt. This comes from an April 2026 release called For Hind Rajab, release out on the Relative Pitch Records label. Mike Khoury's solo violin composition, Blues for Sam Rivers. Before that, we opened up this week's Jazz in the Bible Belt with Gil Scott-Heron and Brian Jackson going back to 1975. Heard Winter in America off of the Midnight Band, the first minute of a New Day record. It's Jazz in the Bible Belt here on WPRK. The show is on between 6 and 8 p.m. on Sunday nights. We have been on Sundays in WPRK for 36, going on 37 years, something like that. We did not write it down. So that's what we can do for you here. Is tell you that much. Set number two of this week's Jazz in the Bible Belt opens up with another release from April 2026. This one coming from Charles Rumbach and John Tate. The record is called Daylight Savings on a label called Ears and Eyes Record, and this is something they worked up named Thanksgiving Song.

Music from Violeta Garcia off a 2019 record named Esero. We heard Pereso, composition by Violeta Garcia, released out on the TVL Records label. We heard Celine Saint-Ami before that from 2022. Potomatan is the name of the record on the Comos label. And we heard a composition titled Mawa. And there is a subtitle to this, Omens and Prayers. That release on the Comos label. We heard from Cortex. This is a quartet out of Norway. They have played in Orlando a couple of times, a couple of different Civic Minded Five shows. This is from a 2023 record called Live at Le Periscope on the B Records label, and we heard Hurrah, a composition by their trumpet player, Thomas Johansson. We heard Sam Rivers from the album The Quest, and this is something that's been reissued a number of times over the years. It is Sam Rivers on the piano, Dave Holland on the bass, and Barry Elchel on the drums. Little story, when Sam Rivers lived in Orlando, when he was in town, we found out that he listened to jazz in the Bible Belt on the regular. Very often, I would do a show, and then the next time I would run into Sam, he would kind of critique the show and talk about what he heard and things he liked the best or what have you. So I played that very track, Judgment. It was Sam Rivers on piano, and he told me that he was singing there with his wife, Beatrice, namesake of the jazz standard Beatrice. And he was getting more and more miffed listening to somebody rip off Sam Rivers. And then it came on the mic and announced, you know, Sam Rivers from The Quest, Judgment. And only then did he realize he was getting angry listening to himself rip himself off. That set opened up with Charles Rumbach and John Tate off a 2015 record called Daylight Savings on the Ears and Eyes Records label. Thanksgiving song. It's Jazz in the Bible Belt here on WPRK. My name is Matt. 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See what's played in every two-hour slot. And there are also 2 weeks of audio archives to catch up on shows, something that I use on a weekly basis to stay up with my WPRK shows. You know, kind of like your grandma with her stories. I'm kind of like your grandpa. I'm trying to catch up on my WPRK stories each week. We have one more set in hour number one of this week's Jazz in the Bible Belt. It opens up with a major label release from Bayard Lancaster. And this is a record that came out in 1968 on the Atlantic Records label named It's Not Up to Us. And this is the composition John's Children.

0: Carolyn Davis and Wendy Eisenberg, finishing up our number one of this week's Jazz in the Bible Belt. This is from a 2024 record named Except When on the Astral Spirits label, and they put together this piece called How Sensitive. Before that, a 2026 release from Alan Brofman. He is releasing records again after, seems like a long time, being part of the loft jazz scene in New York City in the 1970s. We heard a track titled In Motion. And this comes from a label called Valley of Search. We heard Bayard Lancaster from 1968, I believe, on Atlantic Records. It's Not Up to Us is the name of the album, John's Children, the composition. That wraps up our number one of this week's Jazz in the Bible Belt. We're back with our number two right after this.
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Thanks for being here for hour number two of this week's Jazz and the Bell Bell Bell. My name is Matt, and you can follow along with these playlists at spinatron.com/WPRK and also catch up on 2 weeks' worth of shows for every two-hour slot through this little audio player called an ARC player that sits on that page when you click on any given show here on WPRK. We're going to start our hour number two with music from Jimmy Giuffre going back to 1963. He did three studio records with a drummerless trio that included Paul Blais on the piano and Steve Swallow back when he was playing the double bass before pretty much always appearing as an electric bass player later in his career. In 1961, they made two major label records, or maybe now major label records, on the Verve Records label. And in 1963, they made one record on Columbia Records, which arguably is the biggest jazz record label in the world at that point. And when they get over to Columbia Records, are they making like a Dave Brubeck quartet record or something, or a Miles Davis record? Nope. They basically make an all-improvised record. There you go. And they've made one. It's called Free Fall from 1963. From that record is a track named Three We.

0: long to free themselves from misery, but misery itself they follow and pursue. They long for joy, but in ignorance destroy it, like they would a hated enemy. Humans long to free themselves from misery, but misery itself they follow and pursue. They long for joy, but in ignorance destroy it, like they would a hated enemy. Humans long to free themselves from misery, but misery itself they follow and pursue. They long for joy, but in ignorance destroy it, like they would a hated enemy. Humans long to free themselves from misery, but misery itself they follow and pursue. They long for joy, but in ignorance destroy it, like they would a hated enemy.
1: 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We heard the title track to The Subtle Body Wears a Shadow out on the Terrible Records label. Before that, I was in a trance. We have some fine studio speakers here at WPRK. Yamahas, black cabinets, white driver, just gone. Jeff Parker, ETA Quartet, a 2026 release called Happy Today, out on the International Anthem Recording Company label. Like Swimwear, it's an improvisation written by the whole ETA Quartet, including Anna Butters, Jay Bellarose, Joshua Johnson, and Jeff Parker. We heard Andrew Hill from the 1963 Smokestack record on the Blue Note label. It's an alternate take that showed up in the digital era in 2006. Alternate take of Andrew Hill's The Day After. We heard a record from the late 1970s, recorded in 78, released in 79, Masahiko Togashi sort of doing an Ed Blackwell impersonation at points. The record is called Session in Paris, Volume 1, Song of Soil, out on the We Want Sounds label. Oasis is Togashi's composition, and the other musicians likely sounded super familiar to you. Don Cherry on the trumpet, Charlie Hayden on the double bass. That hour of Jazz in the Bible Belt opened up with Jimmy Drewfree, really what was called Jimmy Drewfree 3 in 1961, but on this record, just credited to Jimmy Drewfree off the 1963 Free Fall record on the Columbia Records label, Three Wee, the name of the composition. That wraps up this week's Jazz in the Bible Belt. This show is on between 6 and 8 p.m. on Sundays here on WPRK, has been on Sunday in WPRK for between 36 and 37 years. If you show back up next week on Sunday at 6 p.m., show co-founder Lance Parker will be back behind the console for Jazz in the Bible Belt. Take care.
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